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I have Mr. Della Rocco on the line for you. Received, can you patch him through to the office? Affirm 2036.

Area 249. 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

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Your response, the Carson Residence, 180 Bush Road, crosses Petawick Road and Jarvis Road, Town of Hartwick. 66 female, chest pain, 10-4, 21-02.

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1: Carry that, 246.
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2: 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Bye-bye.
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Pacific 2310. 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
1: Go to the EMS, 18 Southwest Stone Drive, room 349, 362 Southwest Stone Drive, and Northwest Stone Drive in the city of Atlanta. 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
0: 772 South Mountain. 772 South Mountain. Speak of Terra. 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
0: Copy, thank you.

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0: 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Be in service in 927 post 742 for tour. Anything for cap this morning?
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Hurry 124. Copy, center right. Good. Seek patrol Cotton Hill near Rickard Hill and Dutch Settlement for a hinder here on the side of the road. Need a dispatch. Proceed, 6 a.m.

Control, this is Canova Solar. Request a response 6569, State Highway 7, cross streets of Joy Drive and Hardin Hill Lane in Maryland. There's smoke investigation, smoke coming out of the furnace chimney, color smoke inside. Fire Control to Canova Solar. Request a response 6569, State Highway 7, cross streets of Joy Drive and Hardin Hill Lane in Maryland. There's smoke coming out of the furnace chimney, and the color smoke inside. Caller is evacuating. Fire Control 0615.

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Tipperary County 911, Middleburg Fire, AMA, your call has been canceled. 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Tipperary County 911, 0708.

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1: Yes, I'm

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There's a call from Dominique. She's the neighbor. States that a woman at this address ran over to her, telling her to call 911. States that her husband is threatening to kill himself. No weapons are believed to be involved.

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0: Like Mont Aero.
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0: Yeah, once you come past Doug Road, there's a bunch of threes down the road right there.
2: 10-4, thank you.
0: Yes, sir, you're gonna have to hang to the left lane, I imagine.

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1: Paragon, 240.
0: Excuse me, transporting one adult male up to Ellis Hospital. Starting mileage 68734. 68734. If you have a quick second, would you mind just giving them a call? Let them know I'm on the way up. It'll be a voluntary transport.
1: That's affirmative. Airway 832.
2: We're remaining on scene, pulling out of the, do you have the case number for the

0: 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Case number 26, BC 0546.
1: Okay.

0: Area 04. You respond to 149 Bridge Street. Again, 149 Bridge Street. Front is on the line with a Ross. Bring a domestic in progress between self and, I believe, a family member. Parties are separated at this time, but other male half is still on scene. We'll advise further.
1: Received,
0: hey, 03.
2: 72 Sierra, I'm en route to back him up.
0: Domestic? 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
0: Copy, I'll be en route. 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

Sierra 22 to Schoharie. 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
0: 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The ending mileage is 68766. 68766.
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Center, Joe 12, we're staying 194 Hodgeback Road, at Warren. Governor County, a 68-year-old male, possible stroke. Let's go repeat your trip squad. We're setting 194 Hodgeback Road between Tycliffe Road and State Route 167 in Warren. Governor County, 68-year-old male, stroke.

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1: Squares on 3G 43.
0: 43, I'll be out. Traffic stop, Dollar General in Jefferson. Can I get data on CID 550-646-445? 550-646-445.
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1: 43, go ahead.
0: That CID comes back valid. 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
1: Go ahead.
0: 275 Highway Route 20. 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
0: Clear, so nobody on the scene, but we're definitely going to need a responsible here. Building check is negative for any intruders. However, there's about 6 inches of water in a burst pipe that's pouring water into the basement.
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G43, can you patrol to 486 Clapper Hollow Road, Jefferson, for a larceny complaint? I'm going to interview a male named Will in regards to larceny of outdoor furniture. G1034.

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1: What did it?

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1: 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Mobile scale, fire and ambulance, county ambulance, State Route 10, and Bush Road, motor vehicle accident.

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0: 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Town of Seward, motor vehicle accident vehicle. Finished with airbag deployment, unconfirmed. Any injuries?
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1: 240.
0: So I've attempted to recontact the caller. No response. I did leave a message. I will advise. It doesn't appear we have a responsible listed. I'll just see if I can find anything.
1: Gracie, thank you. I'll notify our code enforcement as well.
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1: Acknowledging en route BLS 1040. Made two calls for the same thing. Both callers stated the airbags were deployed. Unknown if there are anyone in the vehicle or of any injuries.
2: Nine one four nine one.
1: In route. Right now in route, 1041.

Tulare County 901, Cobleskill Fire, second transmission, State Route 10 near the intersection of Bush Street. One car motor vehicle accident. Repeating, Cobleskill Fire, second transmission, State Route 10 near the intersection of Bush Street. One car motor vehicle accident. Schoharie County 901, 1042.

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0: Scared on tour.
1: I got the driver, he's out as well. Do you have EMS load response?
0: Received. Driver's out and well, EMS control response was 047.

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1: 4-3, does 124 need me to continue in? I'm in Summit now.
2: Scary, 124, you secure, begin 4-3, continue.
1: I'm sorry, I guess.
2: 3G43 is inquiring if you'd like him to continue or are you secure at this time?
1: I'm secure, just for that.
2: 3G43, copy.
1: 4-3, I copy direct. I'll be back around to the Larson 8486 Flat Bravo.
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1: Stay
0: locked with the tow. 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
1: See what their mission is.
2: 240, Scary.
1: Skinner, down 240.
2: Yeah, be clear for now. I'll be filing a report on this one. Just let me know if anybody calls back.
1: Proceed with it, please.
3: Sorry, 124. I have a tow company on the line. They're just inquiring how far off the road the vehicle is.
0: It's a 3 foot shoulder, and then a ditch that's probably 3-4 feet deep, which is straddling conditions. Bottom of the driver.

0: 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Value autos in route 20 minutes, 20 ETA.
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0: 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This will be 62 back for the Gulf of Clarity at 1103.
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You can show me clear from the harassment in case there's anything pending. And that's fine. 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
1: 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I'll be a few minutes.

0: 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What have you got?
1: Z49, going to be past mile marker 101 on 88 westbound. A white Subaru with a flat tire on the shoulder.
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1: 1-1, 1-1.

departments of 407 to first responders today, and 2 from the city responding left up there, 26 West Street, over 202 between Dutch Valley Road and Miller Road, 63 male. The non-recent traumatic injuries, Metro Road PD. Ambulance squad with him as the first responder, 3992 from the EOC, responding to West Hill Terrace, 26 West Street, over 202. 63 male, non-recent traumatic injuries, good as an alpha priority.

0: Tech 3G33. Can you patrol to 2954 29A Caroga? Interview a Chris. Chris states that someone has been calling his phone, stating they are a police officer and they are not. I'd like to speak to a patrol.
1: County Medic, ALS response, 1256 South Cibola Road.

0: County 911, County Ambulance, County Medic, 1256 South Kabul Road, nearest cross is Peters Lane. 81-year-old male, fainting episode, difficulty breathing, ALS response, repeating, County Ambulance, County Medic, 1256 South Kabul Road, nearest cross is Peters Lane and State Route 30. 81-year-old male, fainting episode, difficulty breathing, ALS response, Gary County 911-1118.
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0: Schoharie County 911, Littleburg Ambulance, 195 Grove Street, nearest cross is Prospect Street, Lexington. 72-year-old female, difficulty breathing, ALS response, repeating, Middleburg Ambulance. 195 Grove Street, nearest cross is Prospect Street, Lexington. 72-year-old female, difficulty breathing, ALS response, Schoharie County 911, 1120.
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0: 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Let's go right, we're just waiting. Another crew member will be right there.
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0: 9891 to 8062. I'm on F1. Yes, sir, are we? That way I can communicate with you.

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1: Comtech 3G34. Sir, going to call in on the number for the park police officer setup relay.

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0: can you patrol to 1380 South Shore Road, down at Edinburgh, for a littering complaint? Caller wants to speak to patrol in regards to subjects throwing beer cans on his property.
1: 3G43
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1: It's going to be a negative. We're inquiring with the guest father office to see if there's anything down there.
2: Received. I'll be clear, but if they do find an eviction on file, they can reach out to me.
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1: Just confirmed with the civil department. There's been no evictions at that address.
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Scary County number 1, 1139.

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male, sick person, altered mental, ALS response, repeating, Central Bridge Ambulance, mutual aid for Skowright, Scary Fire second transmission, 300 Rickard Hill Road, nearest cross is Mossy Cliff Lane, 73-year-old male, sick person, altered mental, ALS response, Erie County 911, 1142.

Miami Hurricane and NM1, Central Bridge Ambulance, 3rd Transmission Responder Station. 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Corpus Christi Ambulance, Mutual Aid, 4, Skowright, 300 Record Hill Road, nearest cross is Mossy Cliff Lane. 73-year-old male, sick person, altered mental ALS response. 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Gary, Hurricane and NM1, 1145. Possible ETA. One copy, 8 minutes.

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And 100 year old female, difficulty breathing, she's not alert. Clark Drew, repeating Cooperstown Squad. 3996 from District 12, side of the Cooperstown Center, 128 Phoenix Coast Cross Road, Country Meadows, Room 178D Delta. On a 100 year old female, difficulty breathing, not alert. 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
1: 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Who's passed? 68-year-old female, fallen, arm and rib injury.

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Squad, responding 125-167 between Georgeville Road and Montford Road, Tenant Warren. 75-year-old male with chest pain, difficulty breathing. Fire control repeating. Richard Squad, responding 125-167 between Georgeville Road and Montford Road, Tenant Warren. 75-year-old male with chest pain, difficulty breathing. At 1215.

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1: I'll be on a 659 East Main Street, Cobles Go follow up. It'll be the back top apartment.
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EMS on scene requesting what this is. 68-year-old female. All call. Yes, response repeating. Middleburg Fire. 158 Warrior Way, nearest cross is Papoose Pass. EMS requesting what this is. 68-year-old female fallen. BLS response, Gary County 911, 1228.

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0: 9891 to 1261. 6-1's on. I got the rings already in here. She's down on the ground and stuff, so it's kind of heavy.
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0: Please show me out in the area of 4222 Highway Route 20. Again, 4222 Highway Route 20, Esperance. Going to be doing a canvas of the area, no need for status. Going to be on foot.
1: 126.

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I am route to 141 Campus Drive, apartment 5, Delta Cobleskill for a follow-up. Proceed 126.

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1: 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Steve Fred at this location. 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
0: 43, I'm in that area. 124, what's your ticket?
2: Yeah, I'm at the office. I appreciate it.
1: 3G43, copy.
0: I copy. Confirming 370, East Conville Road.
1: That's
0: correct. Rashid, they'll be around.
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1: Sorry, how much, sir?
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2: 123 Stair, King Travis.
1: 3G492, Gary. Gary, something
3: G49. Thank you, send me clear. I'll be back in service.
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1: 145 in Edgar Hollow.
0: Three G 42, clear copy, Jefferson.
1: Go ahead.
0: It's gonna be 1332 State Route 10. Again, 1332 State Route 10, Jefferson Central School. Took a call from a staff member, Ms. Fowler. Said they had a 12-year-old male student, Jacob, who had been out of control and left the building. They then got him to come back inside. They recontacted saying they had no other further issues. Just go check on the situation.
1: Copy.
0: 1301.

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0: Okay, 10-4, thank you.

to go 23 down I-1 from Fisher 15 to Bears Global Home Park. 359, gotta be 48, lot number 1 between Downey Road. 8-year-old female, with burst of reporting vomiting, control repeating. Tico Squad 3991, Station 15, the Beers Mobile Home Park, 359, Kennedy 48, spot number 1, between Downey Road. I'm an 8-year-old female. Expression reported vomiting, code is an alpha priority, 1317.

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0: State Route 7, 901 open line that pinged at this address. Unable to make contact with the caller. The voicemail box said it was for a Dan Palmateer.
1: Are you CW in route?

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0: 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Can you advise you got it?

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0: 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Michael Charles Tom 9950. 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
0: 1510.

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Cartersville Ambulance, County Ambulance South, County Medic, 472 Southbound Road, ALS response.

Victoria County 911, Conesville Ambulance, County Ambulance, South County Medic. Respond 472 South Mountain Road, near across Beaver Hill Road. Male, 50, cedar call, male response, repeating. Conesville Ambulance, County Ambulance, South County Medic. 472 South Mountain Road, near across Beaver Hill Road. Male, 50, seizure call, male response, 911, 1521.

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Missouri, County 91. Clintonville Ambulance, County Medic, second transmission. Respond 472 Southbound Road, Stearns Cross, Beaver Hill Road. Male, 50. Seizure call, male is response, repeating. Clintonville Ambulance, County Medic, second transmission. 472 Southbound Road, Stearns Cross, Beaver Hill Road. Male, 50. Seizure call, male is response, 91, 15, 25.

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2: 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Speak to Carly and her daughter Bailey. They're looking to make a complaint in regards to harassment from an ex-boyfriend of the daughter.

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0: Control, Cherry Valley Bridge Response 3992 from EOC. Your response, the Squarey residence, 186 Glen Baxter Road, Crosses County 34A and Hound Road, Cherry Valley, 85 Mile, 626 Omega 28. Repeating, Cherry Valley Bridge Response 3992. Your response, the Squarey residence, 186 Glen Baxter Road, Crosses County 34A and Hound Road, town of Cherry Valley. 85,
1: male, 26,
0: omega, 28,
1: 1556. 47 is going to be valid, request D, David, expired 0806, 2027. Comes back to a Perry Shaw from Rickard Hills. Go, Harry.
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Your response, 130 Ingalls Road, crosses Kilkenny Road, Unadilla, 79 Mail. Echo, response, 1556.

Intel Squad, Second Tones, Goodyear Station, medical emergency, Unit Delta, Second Tones, Goodyear Station, 1559, J-Rise response.

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0: 440 West Main Street with the corner of France Lane. Caller called 911, found an abandoned backpack. He will be waiting outside for law to arrive.

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This is out with a disabled vehicle on I-88 to Chosen Route.

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1: Carries on, 1, 4, 4.
0: You can show me in 9146 for the remainder at 4. Do you have anything pending? I'll be back at the office in about a minute.
1: That's affirmative. I have a welfare check in escrow.
0: Receive. Can you go with the details?
1: Again, 198 Priddle Road. Caller is requesting a welfare check on his friend Donna. Stated that her doors are all locked and her dog hasn't been fed. He disconnected before answering any other questions.
0: Got it. I'm sorry, got it. You said third party calling for the friend Donna.
1: That's affirmative. He wants a check on his friend Donna. He didn't answer any additional questions, though.
0: Copy. I'll be around momentarily.

0: Victor Harry 144.
1: 144.
0: I'm showing this house or this residence as demolished.
1: Copy. Do we have anything? Did you give your last name for Donna?
0: Did not. When I checked property records, I do have a last name for her.
1: 491. Fire 1. Status check.
0: I can see if we have a phone number for her.
1: Hey, Fermi, if we could just start there, I'll head on up and see what's going on.
0: Received, and there's only history on the caller, not at the address.
1: Copy.
0: 616.
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2: 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The backpack was turned over to Sony PD if anyone calls looking for a black Gymshark backpack.
0: Received from 617.
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0: 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The phone number I was able to find goes to DirecTV, not her. There's been no history of calls at any of the three addresses.
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0: 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Is it going to be the 199 or 198?
1: It looks like it's going to be the 199. It's the residence.
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0: 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I got her Honda HR-V here in the driveway. I'm going to be just checking the house for making sure she's all right inside.
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1: Sorry, County 91. Richmondville Ambulance. Respond 619, Deer Tunnel Road. Nurse Cross Lake Road, Tech Road. 30-year-old female. Chest pain says abnormal breathing. ALS response. Repeating. Richmondville Ambulance. 619, Deer Tunnel Road. Nurse Cross Lake Road and Decker Road. 30-year-old female. Chest pain, abnormal breathing. ALS response. 911-1644.
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1: 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Received. 1644.
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Sorry, Karen, 911. Richmond Ambulance, second transmission. Respond 619, Pierce Hollow Road. Finish Cross Lake Road, Decker Road. 30-year-old female. Chest pain, abnormal breathing. ALS response. Repeating. Richmond Ambulance, second transmission. 619, Pierce Hollow Road. Finish Cross Lake Road, Decker Road. 30-year-old female. Chest pain, abnormal breathing. ALS response, 911. 1647.

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Back the subject appears hollow. The patient is unable to move their arms and they're sweating profusely now at this time. Do you have an ETA?

914801. At 609 Beersall Road and 609 Beersall, we have a 30-year-old female, chest pains, abnormal breathing. Just got an update that the subject unable to move her arms, sweating.

0: Sorry, Air 91. Folks behind them. You say, Richardville. Respond 619 Beersala Road, near Cross Lake Road, Decker Road. 30-year-old female. Chest pains, abnormal breathing. Al response, repeating. Coach Kleingill, you said Richardville, 619 Beersala Road, near Cross Lake Road, Decker Road. 30-year-old female. Chest pains, abnormal breathing. Al response, 91. 1654.
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0: 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She's all set. I'll be with her.
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1, 4-4, clear. Barry, 1-4-4. The Shad Point Stewart's gas drive off to that just occurred. Hey, Berm. Copy, do you have a direction of travel or plate? No, 28, eastbound 7. Copy, eastbound 7.

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1: Sierra, is that 1-4-4?
0: I got a Subaru matching that description coming up 38 right now at the intersection of 20. Goodbye.
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106. You can show me clear. There's 1728. Prepare to copy Middleburg. Hi. Zero 5 Main Street, Stewart, for a gas drive off. Did they provide any vehicle information and when it occurred? That's affirmative. The information is in the CAD for the vehicle. Unknown direction of travel, though. So. Did you go ahead with the field formation? I do not have the receipt. It is a 2017 gray Nissan Rogue. 28 is John Henry Edward 8184. Comes back valid to a Zachary Timberlin. Out of Castleton, New York. Great. 1729.

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Clear the officer, right back to the stewards.

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Gary's on 106. 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
0: The marked vehicle removed from scene will be clearing back up.
1: Rescue 1803. Three to that 603.

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0: That's a negative for the time being.
1: Receive. Thank you.
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1: 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I have a tractor trailer that is stuck trying to turn onto State Route 10, blocking the whole road.
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7. For 890 westbound in the area of exit 6, somewhere near Craig Street, we have an SOS alert called in by SiriusXM. They have had no contact with the driver in an area just

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Four-3, I have an aggravated crash impending in Carlisle.

Forestry, are you still paired up? I'm going to reroute you, 146 Robert Street in Richmondville. 146 Robert Street in Richmondville. It's an ongoing neighbor dispute. I just spoke with Matthew, who's in that location. The call got disconnected.

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3G43. The subject just recontacted. He is on his way out to that location, but did advise he will not approach the neighbor. He will be at 146 Robert Street in approximately 10 minutes.

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We have an aggravated harassment complaint. Subject is currently outside, but the apartment is towards the back.

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1: Excuse me, 49.

0: Perry County 911, Cobisco Ambulance, County Ambulance, 145 North Street, Apartment 20, Nurse Cross Legion Drive, 37-year-old female, chest pain, difficulty breathing, ALS response. Repeating, Cobisco Ambulance, County Ambulance, 145 North Street, Apartment 20, Nurse Cross Legion Drive, 37-year-old female, chest pain, difficulty breathing, ALS response. Perry County 911-1858.
1: Patrol Squad 3995 from Zone 2, your response, 2353 County 22, crosses West Fork Drive in Cherry Lane in Richfield, 82 female found, believed to be a lift assist, 17 off of 4. Repeating, Richfield Squad 3995, your response, the address, 2353 County 22, crosses West Fork Drive in Cherry Lane, Richfield, 82 female found, believed to be a lift assist, 17 off of 4, 1859.

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to Harry County 911, Cobeskill Ambulance, second transmission, 145 North Street, apartment 20, nearest cross, Legion Drive, 37-year-old female, chest pain, difficulty breathing, ALS response, repeating, Cobeskill Ambulance, second transmission, 145 North Street, apartment 20, nearest cross, Legion Drive, 37-year-old female, chest pain, difficulty breathing, ALS response, Schoharie County 911, 1902.

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Repeating, Cobisco Ambulance, third transmission, respond to your station. 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
1: So, welfare check at 69 Keys Hill Road, Tunahoracon. They checked the welfare for a Cindy Brace at that location. The landlord, a Deborah McCary, would like to check on their welfare.

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Fairfield, this is Gary. Active physical domestic, 162 Grand Street, apartment 2. 162 Grand Street, apartment number 2. Male, female.

0: 3G42. The female disconnected during the call. She said the male subject had put his hands on him and a child. I believe the subject's name will be Murray Carker. Sounded like he'd gained entry. They were fighting and then hung up. 4-3 will be out. 1-9-4-7.
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0: Be advised, now party left in a blue Subaru. 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
2: Copy. We have a name.
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3: Parker. 1-4, copy the vehicle. What was the name?
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0: I've got him on main line. He's stopping at cross track right now. Doesn't appear to be the subject.
1: Thank you. I just got another.
0: FR, go ahead, Blake.
1: Yep, first three, Charles Victor Zebra. I'm gonna proceed down 88 up.
0: All right, back to him.

0: 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Just confirm you said you're behind the subject vehicle headed westbound on 88.
1: Eastbound.
0: Copy, eastbound for 23.
1: Mile marker 102, I'm going to be out with a vehicle Charles Victor 04194, correction, it's 4794.
0: 144, I got it here, I'm going to be in Raptor location.

0: Copy, not the suspect. Repeat, not the suspect. All units can disregard.
1: Five.
2: 144 Security. Did we run a group search on him to see if we can get a plate? I don't have any burst, but I can try. 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
1: And 1406.
2: I just had House Cave. 3G43, you have anything better?
3: Scaheri's headed to Briar Lane and House Cave. It's his mother's address, Martha Parker. The vehicle's also registered to her, his mother, Martha.
2: Never. 144 copies. Start over towards Briar.

0: 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George Michael David, 8992. George Michael David, 8992.
1: Copy. And what's the address on Breyer it comes back to?
0: 151.
1: 151, copy.

0: 1 before I got that vehicle. At 1959. To confirm the plate was George Michael David, 8992.
1: Affirm.
0: Copy. I'm going to be stopping him on Smith Lane, off of Briar.
1: At 1959. 106, copy.
2: Copy.
3: 42, I'll be out 144.
1: 1959.